Buckeye Country 94.3. I'm Casper, and it's going to be a great Monday tomorrow. Your next shot to win $2,500 as we celebrate America turning. The big 250 is coming up. I'm going to run down how to win, what you got to do, coming up in 6 minutes. Two songs away.

Someone on the show won a lawsuit. We'll talk about that. And then also our guys went to a Papa Shot competition in Chicago, and they win it. We'll talk about that as well tomorrow morning on the Bobby Bones Show. Hey, it's 9 o'clock.

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1: And a new survey says 10% of people have been thrown out of somewhere. Wesley, you've been thrown out for doing something? 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
2: I wouldn't put my shoes back on.
1: Really?
2: It was a church function. Oh. 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I wanted to be relaxed, and it was supposed to be relaxed, and I wouldn't put my shoes back on.
1: Well, I guess you found the cheat code to getting kicked out of a church function. There you go. Just don't put your shoes back on. You're

Buckeye Country 94.3. And the weekend's not done yet. Let's keep this Sunday night going. Let me know what you want to hear to extend it on the free iHeart app as you listen. Just tap that red microphone, leave me a talkback message, let me know what you want on. Playing this one for Shelly right now. Got your song on next.

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Missourians, number one for new country, Buckeye Country 94.3. I'm Casper, and tonight we're finding out if you're part of the 10% of people who in this new survey say they've been escorted out of somewhere. They got kicked out. So if this has happened to you, what happened? More of your stories coming up in 6 minutes.

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1: Tomorrow morning at 7:30, someone on the show won a lawsuit. We'll talk about that. And then also, our guys went to a Papa Shot competition in Chicago. Did they win it? We'll talk.

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And let's say you can instantly master a skill. Which would you pick and why? I know what I'd pick. Off the top of my head, I know exactly what I would do. I'll tell you mine. We'll find out what yours is less than 10 minutes. Hang on.

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Marion's number one for new country, Buckeye Country 94.3. Whatever you want to hear tonight, let me know. Let's keep this Sunday night going. If you're on Instagram, you can say hi there. I'm at Casper Radio. That's the K. And also, of course, on the free iHeart app. You have us on there right now. Just tap the red microphone, leave me a talkback message. I'll get your song on coming up.

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1: 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We'll talk about that. And then also, our guys went to a Papa Shot competition in Chicago. Did they win it? 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

Buckeye Country 94.3, Marion's number one for new country. 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

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That way, when you open the app up, right there, preset number one, you'll never miss a thing. Oh, and also, tap that red microphone and let me know what you want to hear. Abby checked in for this one. I'll play your song next.

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1: We're finding out if you have a goal for this summer that you want to make sure you get done. 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

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Hey, good way to get your Monday going. How about with some good news? I got something to share with you coming up in two songs. Hang tight.

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0: Buckeye Country 94.3. So I got a topic I want to discuss next hour. I want to hear from you on this. What is your biggest fear? You got an answer for that? You got a story for me? Let me know. 866-607-8383. We'll talk next hour.
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1: 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Have a blessed day.
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Marion's number one for new country, Buckeye Country, 94.3. All right, we've talked about movies, at least it seems like all week. How about the world's first movie? I'll explain in history coming up in two songs.

Marion's number one for new country, Buckeye Country, 94.3. Well, I brought this up last hour, and I'm still looking for your phone call on this. What is your biggest fear? 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

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Hey, good way to get your Monday going. How about with some good news? I got something to share with you coming up in two songs. Hang tight.

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1: Listen, I get it. 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Some of us think, some of us drive, some of us pray. 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Thanks for being a part of the afternoon.

Marion's number one for new country, Buckeye Country, 94.3. 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
8: One final hour of Mondays After Midnight starts right now. Welcome, y'all. Granger Smith here, your host. I'm going to talk about some things that went down on this day in history coming up, plus some Nashville news with Ann Hudson, stories about your favorite stars out there in Nashville. Good morning. I'm glad you're here. We're still After Midnight.

Marion's number one for new country, Buckeye Country, 94.3. All right, we've talked about movies, at least it seems like all week. How about the world's first movie? I'll explain in history coming up in two songs. Blame it all.

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5: 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Let's get the show started now. Glad everybody's here. Let's get going.
0: All right. 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

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Your At Work show is once again on. So am I, the At Work guy, Billy Greenwood. Thanks for letting me tag along with you today. I brought along, and I hope you don't mind, Ella Langley, Choosin' Texas.

Buckeye Country, 94.3. Bobby Bones in the morning. Country hits all day. Did you know that today, June the 15th, is Global Wind Day? A great day to appreciate wind. Just don't break it. Bailey Zimmerman, Chevy Silverado on today's At Work Show.

Buckeye Country, 94.3. It's me, Billy Greenwood. 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

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Lainey Wilson is going to be there, Snoop Dogg, and more. Tickets still on sale to the general public. 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

The home of Bobby Bones in the morning, Buckeye Country 94.3. If you missed this hour's nationwide keyword with the 250K USA giveaway, I will repeat it in just a few minutes. 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It's

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1: Hey, it's Bobby Bones. Tomorrow morning, 7 a.m., we'll talk to Russell Dickerson. What country artist gave him thousands of dollars in cash as a gift? And why he almost quit music. Russell Dickerson tomorrow morning on the Bobby Bones.

Buckeye Country, 94.3. It's me, Bill the Green One. 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

one of those rare weekdays where you're actually excited to go to work. 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

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If you indulged in some pizza over the weekend, pretty good chance you paid more than you used to for it. A little food for thought is on the way after Morgan Wallen and Post Malone on the Talk Back Lunch Break.

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1: I knew I'd see her around. I'd be at some party, she'd show up and I'd be walking out. Or across some parking lot, hiding behind her sister. I'd look up, she'd be at the red light beside me in that white Maxima with the sticker on the back. I'd act

Marion's number one for new country, Buckeye Country, 94.3. 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

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Hey, it's Bobby Bones. Tomorrow morning, 7 a.m., we'll talk to Russell Dickerson. What country artist gave him thousands of dollars in cash as a gift? And why he almost put you. Russell Dickerson, tomorrow morning on the Bobby Bones Show.

0: 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Buckeye Country, 94.3, Bobby Bones in the morning. 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

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Only about 14% of us will do this while we are online. What do you think the answer to today's Google Buster question is? 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I'm going to get you that answer after Ella Langley and Morgan Wallen on today's At Work Show. 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

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Hey, it's Bobby Bones. Tomorrow morning, 7 a.m., we'll talk to Russell Dickerson. What country artist gave him thousands of dollars in cash as a gift? And why he almost quit music. Russell Dickerson tomorrow morning on the Bobby Bones Show.

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Hey, it's Bobby Bones. Tomorrow morning, 7 a.m., we'll talk to Russell Dickerson. What country artist gave him thousands of dollars in cash as a gift? And why he almost quit music. Russell Dickerson, tomorrow morning on the Bobby Bones Show. Maybe.

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1: 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It's the Zach Brown Band, Chicken Fried. You know what?

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It's Britt Taylor. Man, I hope your Monday is going so good so far. Favorite part of the show is coming up next. Y'all know what I love to give you. 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

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She is our newest iHeart Country on the Verge artist. 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

0: 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It's Brooke Taylor. I'll tell you what, Bertha couldn't believe she won herself $2,500.
1: 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Oh my God. That is such great news. Thank you.
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It's Brooke Taylor. Man, Ella Langley posted something on her TikTok page that just had me floored. You got to hear this coming up next. It was

Buckeye Country 94.3, Bobby Bones in the morning, country hits all day. It's Brooke Taylor. If you've ever wanted marriage advice from someone, Jason Aldean says him and his wife Brittany agree to disagree after 11 years of marriage. He says sometimes it's just not worth the fight. Sometimes you just got to agree to disagree and move on.

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It's Brooke Taylor. 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

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Hey, it's Brooke Taylor. 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

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Hey, grab your friends. Soak up the fun at Downtown Marion's Third Thursday. Live music, food trucks, plenty of surprises. It is honestly the perfect way to kick off a fresh season of summer nights downtown. 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

0: 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It's Brooke Taylor. Whenever you get a song request, you want to send it through to me over on the iHeartRadio app while you're streaming us there on our station page. Tap that red microphone button. Let me know what I can play for you.
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Buckeye Country 94.3, Marion's number one for new country. It's Brooke Taylor. Y'all, I feel like Dolly Parton just does it all. Did you hear she's got another new business venture? We got to talk about this here on the show coming up next.

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0: Buckeye Country 94.3 playing country's biggest hits. It's Brooke Taylor. This past Friday, did y'all hear Keith Urban's new Yacht Rock album that came out? Perfect for summertime while you're hanging out by the pool, y'all. This is going to be one of the soundtracks I can't stop listening to.
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Hey, it's Bobby Bones. Tomorrow morning, 7 a.m., we'll talk to Russell Dickerson. What country artist gave him thousands of dollars in cash as a gift? And why he almost quit music. Russell Dickerson, tomorrow morning on The Bobby Bones Show. I never

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Four chances every weekday to turn your dream trip into reality. The 250K USA giveaway. And another chance at your share of 250K happens again tomorrow morning at 8.

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It's Brooke Taylor. 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Lainey Wilson is also on the lineup, and let me just give you a little piece of advice. Get these tickets before they are gone. This lineup is going to be unreal. 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An unreal weekend.

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Hey, it's Bobby Bones. Tomorrow morning, 7 a.m., we'll talk to Russell Dickerson. What country artist gave him thousands of dollars in cash as a gift? And why he almost quit music. Russell Dickerson, tomorrow morning on the

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Gary